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1: now.
0: No.
1: Dodge.
0: Dodge la. Nessa, soon she's girl on a same comb dole.
1: Gaming again at Dodge.
0: Nessa, lo, Sebak Naina.
1: She got the Hutton.
0: Nessa, lo, listen and she be natural has a she be, Hoga Gorsi, the Kiranga Sophia ina. Yes,
1: sir.
0: No, no, no, no, no, no, no, no, no, no, no, no, no, no, no, no, no, no, no, no, no, no, no, no, no, no, no, no, no, no, no, no, no, no, no, no, no, no, no, no, no, no, no, no, no, no, no, no, no, no, no, no, no, no, no, no, no, no, no, no, no, no, no, no, no, no, no, no, no, no, no, no, no, no, no, no, no, no, no, no, no, no, no, no, no, no, no, no, no, no, no, no, no, no, no, no, no, no, no, no, no, no, no, no, no, no, no, no, no, no, no, no, no, no, no, no, no, no, no, no, no, no, no, no, no, no, no, no, no, no, no, no, no, no, no, no, no, no, no, no, no, no, no, no, no, no, no, no, no, no, no, no, no, no, no, no, no, no, no, no, no, no, no, no, no, no, no, no, no, no, no, no, no, no, no, no, no, no, no, no, no, no, no, no, no, no

0: Hello, is it Malcolm Sam?
1: Kam Sam, kila.
0: Yes, it's Helen Harshuna.
1: The juice you kila.
0: Yes, the chulan sebak ne gumba.
1: She took on this and the chumi shang ne gay you kila.
0: Yes, it's an anchor she when young Jamian so with an American city to this you. Can I guess?
1: I'm not going to get the just looking than the young lady.
0: No, I'm touchy.
1: Timmy, David, you're a good genius, you're up some bulla, she's not up on the way.
0: Yes,
1: sir. Can I get a tongue? Give me beer, city. And this is a tongue, get a key. Is there, the deggy? What in them go to give you the sun, Begilla?
0: Carison, my Jesus, some bear.
1: Oh, she's a tongue, give me beer, city. 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
0: Yes, sir.
1: Yes, sir.

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1: You mean again, I told this here?
0: No.
1: What's it?
0: Don't you like?
1: Oh,
0: yes, soon she's going on the same comb dole.
1: You mean again, I told this here?
0: Yes, hello, she's back in Aina.
1: She got the hot and get you.
0: Yes, hello. Listen, I'm trying to be natural, has a she be a hogger or say the crank is up here, Aina.
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No, say I'm so numb to move to in your money license and metallicin and sugar pig yoga studio myself. And then to singing to in a listen key, TG, Anjan Tan, Chin Chin, Giddy, Queen Key, Dibuja, Kuzi, listen and sugar pig yoga suin. No, Motu listen and Chiji Shubdi in Pendolane, Dan and Bear, Willa, Jason, Sibi, Susie, D. 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Puzi, number two in the two sim job town, Kansan Tunjo, your bed, Mindy Show Yin. No, Tangan Sing and Nancy Kuin Kiddy would use Elisena Shunan Kin Kissing in Trouble to Mila Shu Shan Pushon Shunyu Kong Naina, Peti, Dan Lisena Lia, Sunsetan Jujube Sungu Yubja, No Kane, Sunsetan Yavi Yub Tan Tangan Sing, Sunsetan Kabu Yubin and Zulisinki, Teji Anjan Guzi, Lisena, Sunsian Yamjunanga Pigoka Suin.

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4: China's President Xi Jinping congratulates Jilin University on 80th founding anniversary.
3: Chinese Foreign Minister holds phone talks with a Latvian counterpart on ties.
4: China to further boost tourism groups via better national resources supply.
3: China strengthens port safety measures following mudslide disaster.
4: A millennium of cultural heritage joins new cultural and tourism integration composes a new chapter in Yim.
3: Heartwarming help for kids on high plateau.
4: Exhibitions the present national wonder of the two river basins.China's President Xi Jinping congratulates Jilin University on 80th founding anniversary. Chinese President Xi Jinping sent congratulatory letter to Jilin University celebrating the 80th founding anniversary. President Xi, also General Secretary of Communist Party of China Central Committee and Chairman of the Central Military Commission, extended congratulations to the faculty, students, and alumni of the university.He urges the university to carry forward the revolutionary tradition, leverage its comprehensive strengths, focus on the country's strategic needs, cultivate more high-caliber talents, and make the greater contribution to the full revitalization of the Northeast New Era and to advancing Chinese modernization.
3: Chinese Foreign Minister holds phone talks with the Latvian counterpart on ties. Chinese Foreign Minister Wang Yi held phone talks with the Latvian Foreign Minister Biber Bersier on bilateral relations. Bersier said Latvian and China have just jointly commemorated the 35th anniversary of the establishment of diplomatic relations.Well, the two countries have shared a good and practical cooperative relationship for many years and kept excellent collaboration on multilateral platforms such as the United Nations Security Council. She said the Latvian side looks forward to further strengthening communication and exchanges with the Chinese side to promote the continuous development of bilateral relations.Brazil said the 33 Latvian citizens had gone missing in the recent mudslides in Nepal and China's Xizang Autonomous Region and expressed appreciation for the information provided by China. Its search and rescue efforts following the disaster and its sincere condolences to the families of those missing.She added, Latvia is ready to strengthen communication and coordination with China and jointly handle follow-up work. Wang, also a member of the Political Bureau of the Communist Party of China Central Committee, said that the sudden ice-struck avalanche on the Nepalese side triggered mudslides, resulting in significant casualties and a missing person in Gerong County in China's Xizang Autonomous Region. Adding that Latvia is the European country with the highest number of missing persons. In the face of this sudden tragedy, Wang once again extended his sincere condolences to the Latvian side, especially to the families of those missing. Wang said, China treats Chinese and foreign nationals equally and is making every effort to provide assistance, adding that China will do its utmost to continue the search and rescue for missing people from Latvia and other countries and promptly handle follow-up matters. He said, although China and Latvia are geographically far apart, the two peoples enjoy a long-standing friendship. Noting that China was among the first countries to recognize Latvia's independence. Wang said, since the establishment of diplomatic ties, the two countries have treated each other as equals, respected each other, and maintained steady development of ties. He said, China's unilateral visa-free policy for Latvian citizens reflects China's trust in Latvia, with people-to-people exchanges between the two countries intensifying and practical cooperation continuously expanding. Wang said, China stands ready to work with Latvia to take the anniversary as an opportunity to further enrich China-Latvia relations.
4: China to further boost tourism growth via better national resources supply, China's way forward to develop its tourism industry by the exploring and combined supply of the national resources asset, including land forest, according to policy guidelines made public on September 15th. The guidelines jointly issued by the Ministry of the National Resources, the Ministry of the Culture and Tourism, and National Forestry and Grassland Administration introduced the policies covering fields such as innovating like the supplies modules and improving regulation for the tourism sector. The guidelines signed China's

0: We increased a special supply support for the tourism groups, adding that the special need for the developing scenic areas will be integrated into a country overall territorial and space planning during the 15th five-year plan period. According to document, ecotourism activities such as camping, hiking, sightseeing, study tour and forest wellness will be supported in areas outside the coral protection zone of the nature reserve, whilst upholding the red line for the environmental protection. The document comes as China has already built a world's largest domestic tourism market. In the fourth half of the 2026, China's domestic tourism market continued to grow as residents made more than 3.46 billion domestic trips, up 5.4% year-on-year. Domestic tourism spendings climbed 2% to the 3.21 trillion yuan, about $473 billion during the period. According to a data released by the Ministry of the Culture and Tourism and five-year plan on further expanding tourism, China targets 8.3 billion domestic trips and 7.7 trillion yuan in domestic tourism spending by 2030. To address difficulty in implementing small tourism projects, supportive policies will be introduced for the construction of the public service facility, such as gas station and service areas in remote or rural areas. The guidelines also stress that land uses must be strictly determined in accordance with the territorial space planning. It is strictly prohibited and the RBs trailerly change the current land status or planted uses under pretext of the tourism project for the buildings, villas, private estate, other form of the real estate, and golf courses, among others.
1: China strengthens port safety measures following mudslide disaster. China's National Immigration Administration has called for a comprehensive screening and rectification of all types of safety risks at ports, alongside stronger emergency preparations and interdepartmental coordination to ensure port security and stability. At a recent meeting of the administration's party leadership group, officials emphasized the need to strengthen closed-loop safety management at ports and improve information sharing, joint inspections, coordinated enforcement, and emergency response among relevant departments. The meeting called for thorough checks of potential risks and hazards, improvements in contingency plans for different types of disasters, and increased emergency response drills. The emphasis on port safety follows a major mudslide disaster near Geelong Port in the Xizang Autonomous Region. At around 10:30 a.m. on August 26, a mudslide occurred on the Nepalese side of the border, causing major casualties and leaving people missing in the Geelong Port area of Geelong County, Xizang.
0: A millennium of cultural heritage should shine a new cultural and tourism integration composes of the new chapter in Nyam. Nyam County has long enjoyed the reputation of the Bin's hometowns of the ancestor of the Tibetan script, source of the Tibetan incense culture. It is the birthplace of the Tibetan script and an area of richest plateau intangible cultural heritage resources. It possesses three national level intangible cultural heritage: Tumba Tibetan incense, Pusun's carvings, and Shul Tibetan paper, relying on the diverse cultural and tourism resources such as the profound cultural IP of the Tumba Sambuddha, a unique national landscape of the Lhasa most beautiful snow mountain, the Chung Kangar's snow mountain. It has built cultural and tourism development advantages with a high recognizability and strong competitiveness. At present, Nyamun's three wonder and constantly stimulating new vitality and traditional culture through the innovative from the intangible cultural heritage plus tourism plus cultural creativity. From January to August this year, the county Tibetan incense output value reaches 28 million yuan, about $4.17 million, radiating and driving 4,650 people to increase their incomes. 30 villages, enterprises, and cooperative were selected as national and autonomous region level intangible cultural heritage, inheritance-based and intangible cultural heritage productive protections demonstration basis. And Tumbu Models agricultural industrial parks, space, bread, cummins, tomatoes hung all over the branches, and latest batch of the strawberry settling just transported from the Shunyi district, Beijing, has already been planted. And Nemo's Deng Hai Wu's live streaming room's village carders take the turn the stabbings off a single live stream sell dozens of gin of the products. As an important link of the Lhasa and North Ringling, Nemo County has built an immersive cultural and tourism project integrating adventure, sightseeing, and camping, attracting more tourists to come from experiential travel and in deep travel. As of August this year, Nemo County has received a total of the 93,328 tourists visited, with a total tourism revenue reached 24 million yuan, about $3.58 million. That in deep the practice of integrating agriculture, culture, and tourism makes aligned yield gold allowed a method to hold firmly onto the income increasing ball.
1: Heartwarming help for kids on high plateau. Zhongwei province, sitting at an average altitude of 3,000 meters, sees a higher rate of childhood congenital heart disease than China's national average, largely driven by high altitude hypoxia. For two decades, medical teams from TEDA International Cardiovascular Hospital in Tianjin have traveled repeatedly from low elevation plains onto the Zhongwei Xizang Plateau. Through on-site auscultation, ultrasound checks, and clinical assessment, doctors bring diagnosis and treatment to remote mountain communities, helping tens of thousands of young people receive timely care. This is not merely a charitable medical effort, but sustained acts of care for the lives and health of children on the plateau under East-West Cooperation. Denga, now 16, is one of the program's most representative beneficiaries. 5 years ago, the boy from Yishu, Tibetan Autonomous Prefecture, was diagnosed with CHD. Treatment was put off for years due to his family's financial hardship and limited local medical resources. When TICH screening team arrived in Yishu, Denga took the chance to join the screening. He was later invited to travel to Tianjin and receive corrective heart surgery. Fully recovered, he's now a high school student in the provincial capital Sling and a key player in school soccer team. He said, apart from a small scar on his body, he hardly remembers he once had congenital heart disease. After surgery, he can do everything other young people do. Liu Xiaochen, president of TICH, led this growing plateau missions. Also a core developer of China's homegrown rocket-hard artificial heart devices, the 77-year-old physician still takes part in on-site field screening trips. To build sustainable local capacity, Zhongwei authorities have released the Zhongwei Province Action Plan for CHD screening and treatment, aiming to establish a complete four-tier local provincial and treatment system by 2028. Grassroots level primary screening, county level re-examination, prefecture level diagnosis, and provincial level treatment. Over the past 20 years, TICH medical teams have completed 29 separate field missions to Zhongwei. They've screened around 14,000 children locally and arranged free corrective heart surgery for 2,592 young patients. Through Zhongwei accounts for merely 0.42% of China's total population, it represents 16% of all children assisted by the hospital's national CHD relief program. Nationwide, the hospital support has covered 28 provincial level regions, delivering care to 17,000 orphaned and impoverished children from 35 ethnic groups. Screening marks only the starting point of a complete care pipeline. After positive identification, children go through material review jointly conducted by Zhongwei Provincial Civil Affairs Authorities and Zhongwei Charity Federation before being organized in groups to travel to Tianjin for surgery. TICH has

0: build standardized end-to-end workflows covering surgical indication assessment, admissions, operation, rehabilitation, discharge, and long-term follow-up care. Charitable organizations and enterprises cover surgical costs, while local governments provide transportation subsidies to ease financial pressure on patients' families.
1: Exhibitions presents National Wonder of the Two River Basin recently, a national ecosystem exhibitions highlighting the geological evolution, biodiversity and ecological conservation of the Yellow River's and Haihe River Basins, opens a national Nature's History Museum of China in Beijing, jointly organized by the National Nature History Museum of China and Tianjin National History Museum. The exhibitions, the titles, Nurturing Suite of Following the National Ecosystem of the Yellow River and Haihe River Basin, features 55 exhibits or set of the exhibit, including fossils, specimens of the living plants and animals, and items related intangible cultural heritage. The exhibition offers a comprehensive look at national evolution and ecological changes of the Two River Basin while highlighting achievements in ecological conservation and the development of the ecological civilization in a new era. The Yellow River, China's second largest river, has shaped vast landscapes and natures and the development of the Chinese civilization. The Haihe River Basin stretches from the Bohai Sea and east of to the Taihang Mountains in the west, with a Yellow River basin to the south and southern edge of the Inner Mongolia plateau to the north. The basin has sustained Beijing-Tianjin-Hebei region and witnessed profound changes across the North China plains. The exhibition is divided into three sections. The first focus on the geological evolution, tracing the formations of the river system, the Yellow River and Haihe River Basin, and introduced the major paleontological discoveries. The second explores biodiversity in the two basins, the royal specimen, including the North China leopard and Tibetan antelopes, and displayed alongside representative species of the plants and animals. The third section showcases major achievements in ecological conservation and governor and the Two River Basin, together with a selection of the diverse intangible cultural heritage. The exhibition is free to public, so we'll run through the December 13th. That's the news. On behalf of News Program Editor Yuan Haifang, thanks for listening.
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0: Now the weather forecast for Monday and Tuesday. Lhasa, light rain, a high of 20 and low of 8. Xigze, light rain, a high of 19 and low of 5. Ningxia, light rain, a high of 23 and low of 10. Loga, light rain, the high of 22 and low of 7. Nekchu, light rain, a high of 11 and low of 0. Qiamdo, light rain, a high of 20 and low of 5. Ngadisani, 15 the highest with low of 2.
1: 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From lofty snow-clad mountains, beautiful crystal-clear lakes, and vast open prairies filled with unique plateau wildlife, Xizang provides a harmonious picture between human beings and nature. Hello Xizang brings you closer to the dynamic life on the world's highest plateau from Monday to Sunday. 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
3: 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I'm your host, Yi Xichun in Lhasa. Today, I'm going to present you stories from Miss Denzhen Yangzhengla. Denzhen Yangzhengla is a Lhasa-based yoga teacher and studio owners. After earning her degree abroad and immersing herself in global wellness practice, she chose to return to her hometown to open a sanctuary of movement and stillness. Fluent in English and breeding Eastern and Western philosophies, she represents a new generation of Tibetan women redefining tradition through mindful living. Now let's continue to hear her stories.
2: Get rid of busy work in the afternoon for half an hour. 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

0: Listen to those fascinating stories from the roof of the world. Let the body and mind rest for a little while.
1: What is the most unforgettable books that you've been read?
2: Oh, okay.
1: In the past?
2: Oh, this is a really good question. I feel like there were a lot, but if I have to choose one, I would say The Surrender Experiment. Chen Fuxian by Michael Singer.
1: Oh.
2: Yes.
1: Why do you think it's the best one?
2: Because at that time, I was kind of facing a decision as well. Mm-hmm. I was thinking, should I stay in Sydney or just go back to Lhasa or go to some other countries? I wasn't really sure, should I like go back to Lhasa or stay in Sydney or choose another country to study or to live. So at that time, I just found that book and then I was reading that book and then he's just saying surrender. It's not surrender, it's like not saying everything is okay. It's saying like you will probably find a lot of chance or you will probably hear some inner voice, but that inner voice requires you to do more like meditation or like self-connecting stuff like yoga. Yeah, so at that time somehow I feel like I have to be a yoga teacher or like be more spiritual or just dig into those spiritual things. But I have to probably go back to Lhasa first. I think there was some like other reasons. Honestly, actually my parents kind of pushed me as well. Yeah. Yeah, because my parents were always saying, oh, when are you coming back? We miss you so much. Yeah, something like that. And then I love my parents a lot. So I feel like, okay, I don't want to make a really, strict decision. I just feel like, okay, let's probably go back to Lhasa and

0: just have a look. Is there any chance or is there anything that I want to do? And so I came back. If there's nothing to do, I will probably go back to Sydney. So that's why I came back and then I just gave it a try. Yeah.
1: I see.
0: Mm.
1: So that books make you to, how to say, connect with your inner self, and that drives you to do more yogas, right?
0: Yes.
1: Okay. And after coming back home, you open a yoga studio named the Om, right?
0: Mm.
1: And what deeper meaning does that name carry for you personally?
0: Oh, the name? I want to mention the past before I come back to Lhasa.
1: Mm-hmm.
0: So after I finished my master's degree, I didn't actually head straight home.
1: Mm-hmm.
0: I went to Bali, Indonesia,
1: mm-hmm.
0: Ubud. Because at that time I was really into yoga.
1: Mm-hmm.
0: So, you know, Ubud is the best place to learn yoga at that time. So there are so many yoga masters, yogis there. So I went there to dive deeper into yoga. Yoga philosophy, meditation, mindfulness, sound healing, and things like that. Like everything is like yoga related things that I'm doing now. Yeah, so I feel like that experience kind of changed me a lot. My spiritual practice grew a lot there as well, I think. So here, the spiritual that I'm saying is kind of like trying to know more about my true self.
1: Yeah, connecting with yourself.
0: Yes, yes. And so afterwards, I stayed in Sydney and worked as a yoga teacher for some time. This is before I come back to Lhasa. So at that time, there was this inner feeling because I always do meditation in the morning because I really love the ocean and the sea. There was my small meditation spot in Sydney. Yeah, it's kind of like my secret spot.
1: Oh.
0: I always go there in the morning, like 5 a.m. or 6 a.m.
1: Oh.
0: Yeah, I go there and stay there to meditate.
1: So lucky.
0: Yeah, I felt that as well.
1: I can't even imagine that view.
0: It's very beautiful,
1: yeah.
0: And very peaceful. Yeah, and then somehow I feel like there was a guide or inner feeling, almost like a quiet voice inside me. It told me there was so much more in Lhasa, in Tibet, that I needed to explore and learn. So, you know, Tibetan yoga that I'm doing now, I think probably is one of them as well. And Tibetan yoga is not widely known outside the region.
1: Mm-hmm.
0: Most of like Tibetan don't know it.
1: Mm-hmm.
0: I don't think there's many people know this, right? Tibetan yoga. Everyone's asking me, oh, is this related to like Tibetan Buddhism or something like that? People always ask me that.
1: Mm-hmm.
0: And then I was not really sure about this as well. So I felt this strong calling. I needed to go back to deepen my understanding of Tibetan culture and Tibetan language, especially like Tibetan yoga and those stuff. Because when I was in Sydney, I don't have any chance to speak Tibetan language. Only when I was talking to my parents or my friends. No, I don't have any Tibetan friends. I don't have any Tibetan friends in Sydney. I just feel like I was very good at Tibetan language before, but since I was in Sydney, I always talk to like English speakers and a lot of like Han Chinese, right?
1: Mm-hmm.
0: We always speak Mandarin or English. So I feel like, oh, I will probably like forget my Tibetan language. I always feel like Tibetan or Tibetan language is very rare.
1: Mm-hmm.
0: So this is very special. I had the chance to learn it since I was young. So this is a very like special and rare opportunity as well.
1: Mm-hmm.
0: I don't want to lose it.
1: No.
0: Yeah, I don't want to just waste this.
1: Oh, this is another reason why you come back.
0: Yes, oh. Now I'm actually taking Tibetan classes like 3 times a week as well.
1: Whoa,
0: with my
1: Tibetan.
0: Yeah. I know Tibetan, I read Tibetan and I
1: grammar.
0: Speak Tibetan. Yeah, I'm learning more about grammar and spelling, something like that. Yeah, and then I feel like there are a lot more words that we actually don't know. Yeah, because now we are more about like spoken Tibetan, and also we just use some Mandarin words to replace those words. So that's why I feel like, because probably if I want to learn more about Tibetan culture,

0: literature or Tibetan yoga or those stuff, I have to read more Tibetan books. So I have to be like better in Tibetan language. I'm very grateful that I have met this, my Tibetan teacher from Tonggala. Yeah.
1: Listen to those fascinating stories from the roof of the world. Let the body and mind rest for a little while.

0: get rid of busy work in the afternoon for half an hour. Turn on your radio and listen to the stories and songs from the third pole. Xizang Story takes you on a journey into romance and resilience.
1: How should I understand that om again? Should I say it's like a root word, or will you please explain more? I'm very interested.
2: Because actually, when I was in Bali or when I was in Nepal or when I was in Australia, all the yoga classes, we always chant om at the beginning. But there was, you don't have to relate this to any like religion, because om is like the sound, because the vibration. When you chant om, mm-hmm. you will like naturally feel more peaceful or comfort. Yeah, om is just from the root of your chakra that I mentioned. Mm-hmm. It's actually So A is from the root, and slowly go up.

0: And to the heart, mm-hmm. it will change to oo. And to the throat. And then when it goes to your head, it will change to mm. So it's naturally make you feel like more peaceful wow. and make you feel like, okay, now I'm at the yoga class. Anything else is nothing to do with me. Mm-hmm. I'm gonna just focus on myself, focus on this class, focus on any positions, focus on my breath. I don't have to think about the past, the future, anything else about the like outer world, home, yeah, and work. Because there are so many explanations of Om. I'm not sure, is it about in Hindi or Tibetan Buddhism? It's saying Om means the start and the end of the universe. But for me, it's more about like focusing, be more peaceful and be more calmful. Just telling yourself that I'm in the yoga class. Because a lot of people see yoga as a exercise or as a stretching, but I feel like I want to tell them that yoga is a lifestyle or
1: yes, definitely.
0: Yeah, yoga can like be part of your life.
1: Yeah,
0: it
1: will transform.
0: Yes.
1: Someone, right?
0: Transform. Yes, transform yeah. anyone.
1: Yeah.
0: Yes.
1: Our conversation made me very interested in yoga.
0: Yoga. Okay. Come to our class.
1: As soon as possible.
0: Yes.
1: Yeah. So now you are running the yoga studio,
0: Mm-mm.
1: and in my eyes, it's a wonderful job for women. As you mentioned, it's a lifestyle. I think it's a lifestyle that many girls would, how to say, would love to chase after. And I'm curious, what does a typical day look like for you? And what morning rituals or small habits keep you grounded amidst the busy schedule?
0: Okay, so my schedule.
1: Yeah.
0: I feel like it can be different. Uh-huh. Yeah, but sometimes I have the morning class very, very early.
1: Mm-hmm.
0: Sometimes I teach Tibetan yoga online since around like 7:30. Yeah, at that time, if I have this class, I will probably get up a little bit earlier. It's like 7 a.m. I have to do morning meditation to calm my mind and to start my day. And then I have my morning online yoga class to teach.
1: Mm-hmm.
0: And after that, I will probably have breakfast. I really love my slow morning.
1: Me too.
0: Since I was a barista in Australia and since I lived in Australia before, I love my coffee a lot. I need to
1: make a cup of coffee for yourself.
0: Yes. Yeah, I always have my flat white in the morning and then I make myself breakfast as well. I eat sambar a lot and then I also make like some bread and fruits and like some Aussie style brunch for me. And then because we have a little garden, I have to stay there and then like enjoy my breakfast. Sometimes I enjoy my breakfast while like listening to a podcast or something like that. After the breakfast, I will probably just go to my yoga studio, and I always have private yoga class and group yoga class as well.
1: Mm-hmm.
0: But I only try not to take more than 3 classes a day because mm-hmm. I just feel like, yeah, my energy is very like essential or like very important. I have to save my energy.
1: Mm-hmm.
0: I don't want to teach too much classes for making money because I want all the classes have the same quality, the good quality. The vibe and the energy that I'm giving to all the like students, I feel like it has to be the same.
1: Yeah. So 3 classes about 3 hours or 6 hours?
0: Oh, 3 hours. Yeah. All the classes is like 1 hour and 15 minutes.
1: Oh. 3 hours is enough.
0: Yeah, so all my classes contains breath work.
1: Mm-hmm.
0: It's called pranayama,
1: mm-hmm.
0: 呼吸法,
1: mm-hmm.
0: and yoga posture.
1: Mm-hmm.
0: Some are Tibetan yoga, some are traditional Indian yoga.
1: Mm-hmm.
0: And after that, I always do sound healing as a meditation for all my students.
1: Mm-hmm.

0: Tibetan singing bowl sound healing.
1: I guess you have many different, background of students, right? Some are
0: yes.
1: adults, kids,
0: yes.
1: visitors, foreigners, right?
0: Yes.
1: And is there any difference between the class contents or method of teaching?
0: Yes, definitely different. I feel like this is something that I realized since I came back to Lhasa. I have seen a lot of Tibetan yoga students that come to our studio. Most of them are very bad at doing any exercise. Because I feel like most of the Tibetan that I met so far, they don't actually have the habits, like the exercise habits. Yes. And they are very bad at stretching, very bad at doing a lot of movements. Mm-hmm. But I'm not saying this is a bad thing. It's just everyone is different.
1: Yeah.
0: But most of the Han Chinese who have joined our class, I feel like they all have their own habits of doing some sports or exercise. Some of them like jogging, some of them do Pilates, some of them just have the yoga routine every day. But most of the Tibetan that I have met, they all are very fresh to yoga. Yeah, and I feel like now most of them, they just care about their looking. They come to our class, they're saying, I just want to lose my weight. Yeah, I just want to look better, about my body, have better body shape. Uh-huh. But back then when I was in Australia, I've met a lot of foreigner students as well. Most of them come to yoga class, they just want to be more peaceful because their life is very stressful. They just want to relax through a yoga class. They want to have an hour to just connect to themselves and just quiet their mind.
1: Maybe they have different understanding of yoga.
0: Yes, exactly.
1: And different needs.
0: Right? Yes, exactly. And kids are different. This was my first time to teach kids yoga last month, right? Mm-hmm. I really love teaching them. It's very interesting, yeah. Because they are very good at it as well.
1: Mm-hmm.
0: Because their body is not that stiff.
1: Mm-hmm.
0: Yeah, they can do a lot of poses.
1: Mm-hmm.
0: And at the same time, through my guiding, they kind of like doing meditation as well.
1: Mm-hmm.
0: And they feel like, I really love it. I just feel like this make me feel very quiet.
1: Mm-hmm.
0: One of the classmates, she mentioned, she's saying, the kindergarten is very noisy. I love here because here is very quiet.
1: Yes.
0: Yes. So I love that as well. And also, I feel like now a lot of students, they have a lot of pressure. Yes, and they are very stressful at school, at studying.
1: Mm-hmm.
0: Even in the holiday, one of the students, she told me that I love coming here lately because even it's holiday, I have to go to a lot of classes, extra English classes, math class, something like that. And then she just feel like, once I come here, I just feel like I can relax for just 1 hour. Because after all the classes, she has to go back to home and then do holiday homework. 暑假作业. Yeah, so yeah, that's why I want to just them have 1 hour to relax, because most of the people don't know how to relax, don't know how to have a rest. Because nowadays a lot of us feel like if I want to have a break, I just scroll my phone. But if we scroll my phone, our mind probably be more chaotic, more messy. So yeah, if you just stay very quiet, without phone, without friends, without talking for 1 hour, your mind is actually relaxing,
1: having
0: a good break.
1: I can understand that.
0: That's why I feel like those kids are very lucky to have that class
1: time. They are really lucky. So you have to adjust the teaching contents according to the different needs.
0: Oh, I feel like this is one of my talents as well. I don't have to prepare a lot.
1: Whoa.
0: Like every time it's changing. Like all my private class as well. Because when I first being a yoga teacher, mm-hmm. I have to think, oh, this class, first day I do this, and then I teach them this and this and this. Mm-hmm. But now I feel like I just know what I have to lead her or lead that person, because some of the people I feel like he is or she is not good at staying very quiet, so I will probably start from some positions or some movements. So some people, they just love meditating, so I will just start from a breath work or just meditation guide.
1: Wow.
0: Yeah, and then it's coming naturally. Sometimes I just feel like some other spiritual is helping them just through me. Can you feel that?
1: Yes, it's like a magic.
0: That's why I feel like English is not only my talent.
1: I feel like your work is your soulmate. If I can say that.
0: Yes. Yeah, I feel like I'm kind of like a straw, you know, straw.
1: Yeah.
0: They just have to drink it. People, they just have to drink it. I'm just being the channel or the straw to help them to drink it. To help them to have it in their body or in their mind.
1: I must take your class.
0: I feel like I'm doing the advertisement.
1: No, I don't think so. I can feel that you are very talented in yoga.
0: Oh, yeah, thank you.
1: You find your, how to say, your dream job? Or
0: it's kind of like that. I feel like I find the worst or my self-worth or like why I am here.
1: Mm-hmm.
0: You know, the reason why I'm here.
1: Oh.
0: Yeah.
1: Your calling.
0: It's like that, yeah.
1: Oh. You are so lucky.
0: Yeah. I felt that as well.
1: At such a young age, you can find the thing that you really want to do. It's not very easy for many.
0: Oh, it's called...
1: It takes lots of times.
0: Mission. It is my mission. Yeah, I feel like... So... I feel like finding mission is the most important thing in the life.
1: Yeah, sure.
0: Yeah.
1: Sure it is.
0: Not lost thing.
1: But that's not easy. That's not easy, and you should try lots of different things, right?
0: Mm-hmm.
1: Even if you try, it will be hard to find at such an early age. Right?
0: I feel like I'm lucky as well.
1: You are very, very lucky.
2: 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Let the body and mind rest for a little while.

0: 这里是中国西藏广播电视台藏语广播。
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1: You mean again, I told this here?
0: That's a low, she's back in the name.
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Lesson key, Joe, to see you combo chum in the Kiran Rubushi, Sumsi, the Yamchu, Yi, Tidan, Tusong, and Ansu, Singin, Trouble, Chemilla, Lang, Sulam, Chung, Sunya, Kone, Kone, Tirin, Rismi, Marki, Yam, 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No,

0: Hello, is it Malcolm Sam?
1: Come on, Gila.
0: This is Helen Harshona.
1: The Jews, you Gila.
0: This is the Chulan Seban Kanegumba.
1: She's a congestion to the Jumin Shanghai, you Gila.
0: This is an entity, she went young, Jamian, so we done the mid chance to teach you. You're
1: a young lady.
0: No, Tochi.
1: Timmy, Dagil, you're a person, you're such a Sambula, she's an up on the way.
0: Yes,
1: sir. Can I get a city tongue? Give me beer, city. This is a city tongue. Get a key. Is there? What didn't him go to give you the sound? Begula.
0: Carisoma, is there some beer?
1: Oh, city tongue. Come me beer, city. Tongue get a key. Sorry, the daggy. What didn't get them go to give you the sound? Begula.
0: Yes,
1: sir. Look at the Ranger, someone like she didn't get done. So I'm doing what you want to say. Yes, sir. She
0: did
1: the sound, Begula. She's a bow girl.
0: Yes, sir.
1: She did the sound. Didn't Ranger someone like she mean to say.
0: Yes, she's a you bet. And then to send her to the Alia Simopia, you read well.
1: Mambia, you know, you can put in the good job. Sorry.
0: They removed the Lakshi Kangu,
1: Lo, si, ano ko yun ang gawin?
0: Lo, si, din siya ko.
1: Lo, si.

Sedam to Mujiman Segi Nibu Yoko Trading, he Gamu Junior Muni, the Sinki Nantun Sang Pusmi, the Sinki Judo Kumu in the Gatlong Tinki, singing Chobutan Tan and Sin Chajon Hinget, Lobjon Tan Chalanka, Lijo Yambe Mindun, Sugui, Hinget, Sudin Jago.